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1: escape. 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
0: But you leave your God in every life. 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

Saturday morning, bong bong bongs, bong bong bong bong bongs. 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Bongs, we a bongs 2 weeks Saturday morning. 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

Wayne. 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Yeah. Everybody making the best of what they got. Hey, look. I know the soldiers always working, but they never pay. I don't know what they got to get off. I'm praying for protection. I'm praying for protection. I'm praying for protection. I'm praying for protection. I'm praying for protection. I'm praying for protection. I'm praying for protection. I'm praying for protection. I'm praying for protection. I'm praying for protection. I'm praying for protection. I'm praying for protection. I'm praying for protection. I'm praying for protection. I'm praying for protection. I'm praying for protection. I'm praying for protection. I'm praying for protection. I'm praying for protection. I'm praying for protection. I'm praying for protection. I'm praying for protection. I'm praying for protection. I'm praying for protection. I'm praying for protection. I'm praying for protection. I'm praying for protection. I'm praying for protection. I'm praying for protection. I'm praying for protection. I'm praying for protection. I'm praying for protection. I'm praying for protection. I'm praying for protection. I'm praying for protection. I'm praying for protection. I'm praying for protection. I'm praying for protection. I'm praying for protection. I'm praying for protection. I'm praying for protection. I'm praying for protection. I'm praying for

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We play the hits.

0: supposed to dream. 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I burned them out. 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
1: Hey, Andrew, you're really hot one of the groups here on Hot 107.5. Good morning, good afternoon, good evening, everyone.

for 11 pounds only, maybe the pounds only, you can purchase 2 ads and get 2 free. What do you hear about?

So, purchased by July 29th, and your ad can run anytime through September 30th, 2026. So I would encourage you, if you have a business, you want to get something out there, take advantage of this opportunity. Celebrate food every time with Design in the kitchen. And 22% off live interviews. Yeah, so of course, that's another promotion. I'm trying to send them around to you and send them to promotion. So, here's a reason to celebrate 22 years of the Design in the kitchen. So, long as you come on, hang out. So, you can do, for a limited time, I have to say that, so don't go over after this particular time. So, for a limited time, you can enjoy 22% off live interviews from both systems, from Spot and iMac. And usually, the package is $225, but now, for this time, it is $175.50. Okay? That's by July 29th, 2026. And then schedule your interview anytime through September 30th, 2022. It's the perfect time to spot the business you have for organizations. It is Hot Morning for Bruce here on Hot 107.5. Good morning, good morning to each and every one of you this morning, 15 minutes after the hour of 6 o'clock. So, I walk in this morning because apparently I didn't know.

wanted this one. I did explain to you guys what I've been doing the whole week. I'm trying to make me here a psychic doing that. Right? So this is okay. And then, I came in yesterday, I had a brown that shows that I'm being converted because brown is supposed to red. Have you ever heard of that?

I got two songs. And then I walk in the studio and I have a big speaker at it on the floor. It doesn't jump on a speaker. But anyway, it's on TV, right? So it says, welcome, King of Hearts, to Sonic's Reserve CD for Bruce. Seriously? And then this big red thing over my chair, and then this sign is taped on the big red thing that's over my chair. Seriously? And then on the door, coming through the hot studio, it says the same thing. You know, we welcome the King of Comedy to Sonic's Reserve CD for Bruce. And then in my chair, they put, there's no hotter seat to sit in than Sonic's seat. Really? Really? Why do they do this? Mr. Brady, why do you let me see this party? I bet you and I were okay. Why is this happening? Why? Oh my God, but I have some backup today. Of course, on 7 o'clock hour, we will be talking to the president of the Seniority Circuit Club, Mr. Bill Benson. So that's my backup, and that's around 7 o'clock hour. And I will be here at 7:15. It is hot morning for Bruce here on Hot 107.5. It's now 17 minutes after the hour of 6 o'clock for the benefit of those folks who are just rising. While a high today, 87 degrees, a low 80. Sunny period, half of the peak showers today. Take a regular with you. It is hot morning for Bruce

But the question is, why are we afraid of this? Oh, well, maybe I'm not sure. Like, what's going on? If you think about it, you go back to your mind, we've had so many hard times this year alone, right? Why are we so

0: they obviously didn't. But for a good life, right? But that's the mindset. Right. Proverbs 7:5, good morning.
1: Good morning, Boosie, baby. This is the wildest man calling.
0: Hey, wild man, what's going on, my brother?
1: Dude, I'm standing here, just about butt naked here on the porch here. I'm looking at the beautiful sunrise here almost.
0: Okay. Where are you, the grotto, right? The grotto.
1: Yeah, we're over at Grotto Bay. My wife is sleeping. Yeah, we were at the Swizzle last night. Beautiful night. We're only here for a few days, though.
0: Yeah. Because I was major on saying you're here for coming.
1: Well, typically we come during cup match. It just didn't work out that way. So we're just trying to get the party started. You know, we're pre-match, cup match, you know, getting the hijinks going. I hear you walk in the studio today and everything's like red and blue.
0: Hey, Wildman, listen to me. Wildman and I go back many years. Of course, he was one of my regular listeners from the Magic. Always kept in touch. I hear that you're

0: Very arrogant, I guess.
1: Yeah, you know, got the wifey, and you know, and you know, a couple swizzles, darker stormies, you know, and it's a long way in town.
0: Okay. And so he's back, all the way from Boston and the Boston area. And love the leader. That's good everything. But so I just let people know who you are. All right, so Robin, I walk in the studio this morning. Now, I've been dealing with this all week. Okay. So stop dealing with it, because I come in the studio this morning, and first I walk in the building itself, and they have scholarship all the way, right? And big letters on the floor as you open the studio door. And I'm like, okay, excuse me. Robin, excuse me. It's like a stern. So I open the Hot 107.5 studio, and I'm like, okay, you guys are going on overboard. So my seat is correct. It's not written. Okay? And they have this sign up right in it that says, it's no harder seat to sit in than it's harder to sleep. There you go.
1: It does get pretty hot out there.
0: What's that?
1: I said, it does get pretty hot out there.
0: Yeah, I mean, you know, I'm hoping to do my job here. And then, on the door itself, it says, welcome to the Chamber of Comedy. Now, we welcome the Chamber of Comedy to Scholarship Reserve Seating 4 for people.
1: I'll agree with that.
0: Very well then. I feel that extra social support, brother.
1: Okay, this is a bad day. But hey, you know, I'm St. George's all the way. You know, I was converted, you know, and, you know, when I got here, I missed this day at birth.
0: Right.
1: And, you know, we're good friends with the O'Briens, you know, and we love George and George Sr., and now we're just baby George. And St. George's, you know, this could be the year, brother.
0: Okay. Well, no, it is going to be the year. I believe we're just going to call it a royal offer. I said it when I came to this morning. You know, he's like, listen, I'm trying to be blue and blue. I said, well, it's going to be blue. It's just blue and blue.

0: Hey, let me ask you one question. Right. Let me ask you two questions.
1: Right.
0: What color is the ocean?
1: Clear.
0: Clear. I thought it was blue. It's light blue. What color is the sky, baby?
1: The sky is blue.
0: The sky is blue. That's blue and blue, baby.
1: It's blue and blue. How about that? Thank you. I even tell a lot of government workers a while back, especially the bus operators, told me that bus operator yesterday. He didn't know that he's blue and blue, blue and blue.
0: Uh-huh.
1: As you go, you wake up, he has to put on his work in blue, but it's going to be in blue.
0: Listen, man, you guys have fun, man, and if this, my motto is, like, remember Mr. Pearman would say, hey, if you can't be good, be careful.
1: Yeah,
0: I'm going to say, hey, if it's not fun, don't do it.
1: Yeah, yeah. You got to run. It's not fun.
0: Yeah, it works pretty much. It's either fight or flight, man. I choose flight. I'm going to fly, baby. So, yeah, I want to say, man, thank you for taking this call today, which, and, you know, we're always listening, either whether I'm tuning into Magic or Hot. And the hot 107.5 with Chrissy in the morning. And you're the best. And, you know, I don't know how you do it, man. You are amazing. You are an amazing creature of light and love. And I just want to say bless everybody that's listening, all your listeners. Bless your the owners over there. And whatever that song was you guys were playing last night, I was sleeping with one eye open at 125. Some crazy drum. Got like on bass last night on Hot 107.5. And that was amazing. And just the music you guys played. It was amazing. So have a blessed day, man. I appreciate you taking the call, man.
1: No problem, and I appreciate you. And please give the wife a big old hug for me. And you guys have yourself an amazing day.
0: You guys as well, man. Our paths will cross real soon, I'm sure, man. All right?
1: Of course, yeah.
0: You be safe out there, brother. Love you, man.

0: 4:35. Good morning.
1: Good morning, Richie.
0: Hey, good. How are you doing?
1: Yeah, it's a wild man order.
0: What's that?
1: Your first caller was Wild Man, a friend from way back.
0: Yeah, Wild Man.
1: Yeah. Well, let's say, knowing he's a St. George's guy, he just beat me out because I had to listen to him, and that was quite an experience that he had with you. I know he said he'd been up to here and had his few cocktails, and the wife is probably still. Well, because we can have them and get up the next day.
0: Yeah.
1: But look, today is my birthday, but I'm thinking of Miss Millicent Hill, whose birthday was today, and you know what she would be doing at around this time. You know, Abbott's opposite supporter, and you know, we would always clash.
0: Right.
1: You know, birthday the same day, but definitely for opposite teams or cup match. And also, Mr. Reuben Burchell, his birthday is today, and he always would say, every time he saw me, he would say, hey, I'm 9 years older than you, you know. So, in saying that, I want to put a request into play among Long Ladders for Millicent and for Ruby and I, Rocky Baby. That was Millicent's most favorite song, and she always requested that going out to her husband. Now they're both going on to glory, and knowing that this day they would be all decked up in their red and blue, and I'm hoping that their son, the two sons, is listening in with Ricky and Corey. Okay. And Bootsy, look, just hang in there. You know, things are going to turn around in the office, you know.
0: Well, when do you think that could happen, Mr. Pickett?
1: Anytime. Anytime.
0: Please let me know.
1: Huh?
0: Please let me know.
1: No, you let us know when it happens.
0: Mr. Pickett, I get it. You know, it's amazing.
1: Stay
0: tuned,
1: Ricky, brother.
0: Stay tuned, Ricky. Oh, my God. So I'm sitting in a rut. Basically.
1: That's all right. But you're sitting on it, right? You know? You're on top of it. Remember that.
0: Okay.
1: Have a great day, bro.
0: You got it. So all right. I'll get those few stuff out to you, okay?
1: Okay. Yeah. Thank you.
0: Thank you. It's always a pleasure to talk to you, Mr. Fitzgerald, celebrating his birthday today. So, again, happy birthday to you, sir. So, what I was saying, Bermuda, is what is it going to take to get people

driving and riding recklessly. Not only that, just, you know, to show them from putting the paddle through the mallet. So that's what you're on. Right? So give me a call, 297-1075. You come up with an amazing idea that will just record folks from speeding and riding recklessly and thinking that they are the only ones on the road. It's just like it's so threatening, life threatening, many, many things.

really going to be opposite, hopefully you can get them as well, but that goes in your system, please. If you're just getting the radio, I will file 649, what we touched on earlier in this session, with our officer suspended in criminal inquiry for the commission. If you're in the commission, you can get to the bottom of this,

0: Doodle. Betsy, you're not sounding excited. You're so trying to be polite.
1: And I say thank you for this message. This was just the most amazing thing ever. How long is it going to be after?
0: Until St. George's gets the cop.
2: I'm sorry.
0: If St. George's gets the cop, then there will be a reverse. But until then.
1: So
0: Beauty is looking.
1: I'll fumble it in the red until Friday.
0: Can you let the. Well, today is Friday. Did you not look? It's not that Friday.
1: But this is great. Thank you, Tom. I really appreciate it.
2: Yeah, you're so
1: welcome. Everything is red and blue. It's really nice.
0: Most definitely. Thank you.
1: You're welcome.
0: Well, you know, we have to let Mr. Blakeney know thank you because he hired a special decorator this year for Inter-Island Communications. He's went all out.
1: Blakeney and I will have our conversations later.
0: Oh, you're laughing about this. No, this is because Inter-Island Communications is offering a cubicle competition for any office here locally in Bermuda that is decorated with their cot match colors. So us leading the cubicle competition, first ever here in Bermuda, we had to set the example. And so all the offices are completely decorated. Lord knows what's going to happen in the next few days. Even the floor has decorations. And what does it say, Bootsy?
1: It all the way.
0: Oh, well, you know, because that's where cop matches.
1: Very creative words. I love it.
0: Somerset all the way.
2: No. Yeah. That's just what it is.
0: But, no, Bootsy, have a great Somerset all day.
1: You
0: got a little bit of St. George coming in a little later on, and that is not a prank, Bootsy.
1: Okay.
0: Did you not contact Mr. Neal? To confirm, it's not a prank, Bootsy. He's coming in. Let your listening audience know he is coming in the studio at 7:15. And then over on Magic, folks, you can join us, folks, over there on Magic. Approximately, you know, Bootsy's going to be leaving. He doesn't want to stick around for the Somerset, folks. We're going to be having. Mr. Cotmatch over there on Magic. Mr. Cotmatch and his father, John and Gennaro Tucker, will be appearing exclusively live interview over there on Magic 102.7. Yes, so stay locked in to Inter-Island Communications with Bootsy the Funny Man from 7 until 8, Monday to Friday, 6 to 8.
1: My life is great. 5 minutes to the hour. So, what I was going to say earlier, I'm thinking about all those things.
0: We have one more thing for you as well.
1: Okay.

big girl, make him back it up. Make him back it up. Hey, big girl, make him back it up. Make him back it up. Hey, big girl, make him back it up. Make him back it up. Hey, big girl, make him back it up. Make him back it up. Make him back it up.

Alright.

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1: Hi, good morning. It is Hot Mornings with Bootsy here at Hot 107.5. Good morning goes out to each and every one of you this morning. It is now 18 minutes after the hour of 7 o'clock, 7:18 at the time. High today, 87 degrees, low 80. A listen, sunny period, with a few chances of showers. Do I sound excited? Do I actually sound excited right now? Well, yes, I am very excited because I got backup, baby. I got the privilege of enjoying the super club with the new president. Of course, he just became the president again in 2025. He's here in the hot seat. He's back up. Good morning, sir.
2: Yes, good morning, Boosie, and good morning, Bermuda.
1: Yeah, I mean, you're here. And listen, man, I'm going to tell you what people do. I'm like, yes. You can see what I've been up with, right?
2: Yes, I can definitely see. I should have done a site visit before I walked in, actually, but, you know, I'm here.
1: And here's the crazy thing, right? The prime minister here, and then Pharrell says, oh, I need to go get your cheer. And she comes out and is wrapped with a St. George's jersey. So they've been tortured, right? This is what I'm saying. So now we guys really understand that I wasn't just in your private business. Came out with a St. George's wrapped with a St. George's jersey. That's good. And Pharrell, he's bragging so much about scholarship, you gotta hear this. Has on blue and blue. Go figure. And I'll wrap my case with you. Sam, thank you. Good morning, sir.
2: Good morning.
1: All right. So, the trial pick, which he has been out. What's the feeling towards this? First of all, when you're here, so you can call it team. You know all these real men.
2: Yes, our selectors have picked the trial team for tomorrow. The trial match starts at 10 a.m. in St. George's, as well as in Somerset. But the St. George's trial team is the President's 11, is Cynthia Smith, Anzari Painter, John C. Smith, Keegan Jones, Isaiah O'Brien, Denise Hollis, Zico Burgess, Delway Rollins, Isaiah Greaves, Aaron Painter, and Jamar Stubble. And the Vice President 11, captained by Makai Simmons, who is our vice captain, has Onias Bascom, Dean Simons, Luke Horan, Charles Strutt, Kevin Fobler, Sheldon Caesar, Jani Dean is the wickedkeeper, Sakee Robinson, Nairobi Carmichael, and Jaquil Hill. Those are the two teams who will be vying for 11 spots.
1: Okay, so the team you feel is going to be
2: yes.
1: So there's a whole lot of talk going on. You know, it's very well known. And, you know, and they have the right to run it.
2: Yes.
1: Like they do. They do. So how do you see the end of it?
2: As you know, well, some should have the clock, and they've had it, unfortunately, for 14 years.
1: Yeah.
2: Very long time, according to our standards, anyway.
1: Yeah.
2: We've had it much longer in the past.
1: Yes.
2: I look at this team. I don't see many changes in the team from last year, in my opinion. Okay. I don't select the team, but obviously there's going to be one change. But, unfortunately, there's one player who's not going to be picked from last year, and that is Mr.

0: and then we can get some cohesiveness, some camaraderie going in the team, and then eventually, when we win the cup, those will be the players who will continue to retain the cup.
1: Okay. So

0: entitled to their opinion. And when you look at clubs in general, community clubs, they were built by families.
1: Right.
0: I'm going to start off with that basis first.
1: Right.
0: You can go from some to St. George's, and in between, all clubs are built with families.
1: Right.
0: And what we need to understand is that we cannot scrutinize or criticize families because they have individuals within their family who are sports persons.
1: Right.
0: You know, I can look at the teams of St. George's of yesteryear. We can talk about the Smith brothers playing Randall.
1: Right.
0: Was that friends and family? No, they deserve to play the game.
1: Right.
0: You know, and rightfully so. And you can even go as far as Somerset as well. You know, the team is picked by selectors.
1: Right.
0: They do a draw, and for the most part, I think they do an excellent draw. It's a hard draw. I'm not one who believes in that friends and family thing because community clubs are built on families. Mm-hmm. So if you were to say, I'm not going to pick this person because he's a family member of someone else, it's ludicrous. It's ludicrous, and it's not Bermuda. You know what I mean?
1: Okay.
0: So I don't think that's been our issue. Our issue at St. George's, I'll speak for St. George's specifically, is that when we pick teams since we lost in 2012, we've always tried to win the cup the next year. So we've chopped and changed and chopped and changed and chopped and changed. But I think for the last 3 to 4 years, St. George's have got it right when it came to the selection. They've created a team who will look for the future. Because when we do win it back, we're going to keep it for a very long time.
1: It's going to be big.
2: It's going to be big.
0: Yes.
2: But I'm enjoying it through and through. So I'm longing for that.
0: Yes.
2: You know, it's been a while since you can raise that say, And you know, I had somebody say to me, saying on Sunset, you know, there's no deliverance.
0: Yeah.
2: Well, there's no one. And he was right. So he couldn't remember.
0: Yeah.
2: He says, Uncle Bryson, he's never won.
0: Yeah.
2: And I said, son, I need to eat. So I had to be like my grandpa.
0: Yeah.
2: Rebel in.
0: Yeah. And you know, and you and I are both sixth and Davis, right?
2: That's right.
0: You know, we grew up.
2: Champions,
0: you know, and it was funny because we have this conversation every year with friends. And it's like, when I was growing up, like, I really didn't know any Somerset fans other than those who actually lived in Somerset.
1: Okay.
0: You know, and it's like, yeah, but for Somerset. And then, you know, you grew up, and then 1979, we lost it. You know, and when I look at chronological timelines, I was born in 67. We had the cup.
1: Right.
0: We lost it in 79.
1: Right.
0: Right? I was just graduating from primary school then.
1: That's right.
0: Right? We won it back in 83. You know what I mean?
1: Right.
0: We lost it in 1996. We won it back in 1997. We lost it in 2000. We won it back in 2005. We lost it in 2012. And the rest is history. So, you know, and I think what's fortunate for Somerset, they have social media. There was no internet stuff, and St. George was winning all this time and beating them up. So,
1: Yeah.
0: We just know what's in our mind, but these youngsters coming now, they see it.
2: They have no idea.
0: They have no idea. They have no idea.
2: Yeah, absolutely right. Hey, we're going to be just sending you ready. I am Sandy Lewis, of course, the president of the book, Cricket Club, and the New Panther. And we're just talking lightheartedly about the college. It's just an amazing one.
0: Yes.
2: Let's put cricket aside.
0: Yeah.
2: Except for a hot moment. Let's remember the reason why it came about.
0: Yes.
2: Way back from 1834 to 1850.
0: Yeah.

0: Oh, definitely. You know, I definitely feel like it's cup match, and I think you talked from a valid point. What cup match is about?
1: Yeah.
0: There is a cricket game, obviously,
1: right.
0: But it's an event that signifies a 2-day holiday in emancipation of slaves, 1834, as well as Mary Prince, a national hero.
1: Right.
0: I think we must not forget why we play this game.
1: That's right.
0: You know, we must remember that. Because I think if the players and the fans understand why we do it, they would have a greater appreciation for why next week is about.
1: Well, out in the sun.
0: You know, out in the sun, celebrating, because it was actually a picnic.
1: That's right.
0: You know, they had a picnic, and they decided just to play a little friendly cricket game.
1: That's right.
0: You know, and so there was the celebration first, the picnic, and then a cricket game came second.
1: Right.
0: And then now, obviously, cricket is the focal point,
1: right.
0: But you must not forget why we're here.
1: Yeah, exactly. So here's what we're going to do. 7:29, let's go in and go to the news and the weather, and then we'll come back to that. So the top one is the booster here on the Hot 107.5. We're going to get out to each and every one of you this morning. Mr. Neil Pedro in the hot seat on Hot 107.5.
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Bermuda. 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And I'm Maya Palacio. Bermuda has become the first country in the world to deploy the World Intellectual Property Organization's new cloud-based IP administration platform. The system replaces the Registry General's outdated technology and will support trademark services with patents and registered designs to follow. Bermudian technology company Consi Bermuda led the technical delivery alongside the Registry General with training and guidance from WIPO. Government says the upgrade will reduce manual processes, improve customer service, and strengthen Bermuda's position as a modern, competitive jurisdiction. Now, in other news, the government has awarded a combined $175,000 to 43 of Bermuda's elite athletes across 15 sports, helping them meet the cost of training and competing internationally. The funding was presented through the Elite Athlete Sponsorship Program, with individual awards supporting athletes including Caitlin Bob, Emma Harvey, Yashay Da Silva Andrade, and Erica Howley, who received the highest allocation of $10,000. For athletes, that investment is meaningful and deeply appreciated, but it also reveals a wider reality. In Bermuda, being one of the island's best athletes is not a full-time job. Many are training at an elite level while working, studying, and managing the same cost of living pressures facing families across the island. On top of rent, groceries, and everyday expenses, they must also find money for coaching, travel, equipment, physiotherapy, competition fees, and recovery. Swimmer Sam Williamson has qualified for both the CNC Games and the Commonwealth Games while working full-time. He receives support, but says he still has to find roughly double that amount again just to cover the bare minimum required to train and compete at this level.

When announcements are made that our athletes are being supported financially, what can be missed is the gap that follows it, because that support doesn't carry the full amount. And that gap is what Performance Pathways is trying to make visible. The organization works to connect athletes with sponsors who understand that qualification is not the finish line. In many cases, it is the point where the financial pressure becomes even greater. Government support matters, but helping Bermuda's athletes reach their full potential will also require businesses and private donors to step into the journey. Bermuda. This week we have watched, listened, and looked back in awe as our Olympic champion Flora Duffy announced her retirement. Her story was built on extraordinary talent and dedication, but also years of sacrifice and sustained support. Flora spoke with gratitude about the sponsors who believed in her and stayed with her through the full journey, not only the gold medal moment, but the setbacks, the preparation, and the years of work the public never saw. We may never witness another Flora Duffy story unfold in quite the same historic way. She will always be Bermuda's first, but we can help create what comes next. Partial funding matters. Every contribution matters. But who will step forward to support the full journey, long before the medal and long enough to give another Bermudian athlete the chance to reach it? And that is your Inter-Island Communications News Brief. It's brought to you by Bermuda Healthcare Services and the Brown Darrow Clinic. I'm Maya Palacio. Please remember to buckle your helmets and drive safely, Bermuda.

programming brought to Science Room and the Hurricane Weather Center, where currently a lightning strike is lighting up, however, about 90 miles out to the southeast of Hamilton, and checking Bermuda Weather Service radar elsewhere across the western Atlantic is indicating scattered showers within a good 125 miles in all directions of Hamilton, moving with a low-level flow in from the south-southeast around 5 to 10 miles an hour. The weather forecast model shows a strong North Atlantic high persistence to our east, interacting with the opposing weaker low pressure over the east coast of the United States down through the Caribbean, and this is going to maintain our mostly in southeasterly flows today, steadily tomorrow, southwesterly then, for Sunday through all of next week, with multiple disturbances riding the tropical flow and resulting in widely scattered showers and thunder showers that will be with us off and on now for the next week or so. As far as the tropics are concerned, so too much dry this year coming off Sahara Desert of Africa to allow for any tropical depression to form in the Atlantic, Gulf of Mexico, Caribbean Sea now for the next 2 weeks. Once again, our forecast, however, is calling on skies here to be partly cloudy with clouds at times, along with a 30 to 40% chance of widely scattered showers and thunder showers, not only for today and through the weekend, but throughout most of next week as well. While the daytime highs each and every day, the very humid 88 Fahrenheit, 31 Celsius, the overnight lows every night, very humid 81 Fahrenheit, 27 Celsius, today's winds, southeasterly 15 miles an hour, southerly 10 to 15 tomorrow, southwesterly at 15 to 20 miles an hour, yeah, on Sunday.

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1: Hi, it's been really top morning for Booster here on Hot 107.5. Good morning, good house to each and every one of you this morning. It is now 7:37, so we're moving very, very quickly to the 8 o'clock hour. And of course, at 8 o'clock, we have Terrell Hunt, and he's very glad to talk to us about what it's called today. So stay tuned for that. Now, if you're just turning the radio on, I do have the president of the George Cricket Club, Mr. Neil Panter. He's in the hot seat. And we're just chatting very lightly and casually about Cutmat, what it means, and then, of course, you did mention the teams and the president's select and the vice president's select, and the budget will be doing on this Saturday, right? Starting at 10?
2: Yeah, starting at 10.
1: Yeah, so and then, as we all know traditionally, after that, we will select the team that's going to represent the doors in the classic. But, as we wrap up, we were talking off air about the many accidents that we have been experiencing in these years. I think we're almost at 11 World Fatalities, or 10, 11 World Fatalities this year, which is a stunning number. And remember, we still have the rest of the summer, we have the Labor Day holidays, we're looking at Christmas. So it's so, so important.

0: 2 years. And if you want to call in, you can use the toll-free number if you're over 18. It is 1-888-831-1623. Or you can use the line, which is 297-1075. So what's the take on giving them?
1: Yeah.
0: So go into the house.
1: No, I mean, I would just like to stress, I mean, obviously, we love to celebrate as Marines and Cup Match, and rightfully so. So it's going to be very important that we're very cognizant of the fact that, you know, if we're going to celebrate and we're going to have a good time, have a designated driver, but don't drive at all, because the numbers that you just talked about, it's very staggering.
2: Yeah.
1: And, you know, we've had, outside of that, we've had multiple accidents, be car turnovers, and et cetera. So
2: yeah.
1: It's going to be very important, Bermuda, that we adhere and we ensure that, you know, we do the right things and you know, enjoy the holiday, but at the same time, be safe and be cognizant of, you know, what you do when you're behind the wheel of a vehicle.
2: Yeah.
0: And you know how we are, you know, with me, we go, well, right?
1: Yeah.
0: I've encouraged you.
1: Yeah.
0: Just drive your designated driver.
1: We've all been there.
2: Exactly.
1: You know, we can't
2: have we've been fortunate.
1: You know, we've been fortunate and blessed. So take that fortune and take those blessings and be responsible.
2: That's right.
0: All right. So any last Mr. Payton, if you want to wrap up and say to us and go to friends as we go into this festive holiday?
1: Yeah. First of all, I'd like to speak to all the things first. Is that, you know, just remember what Cup Match is about.
2: Yeah.
1: Let's come out, celebrate it. Let's rejoice it, you know, and let's be safe and everything that we do for the Cup Match holiday. And as some could have said, I know they're going to do a fabulous job for the fans and everyone else. So let's just support that initiative. But to the majority of fans, wear your light blue and dark blue.
2: Right.
1: Be true to your blue.
2: Right.
1: You know, I know it's been 14 years since we've had held the cup, but I know when we do win it, we're going to cash in on all the negative things that have been said about our team, you know, because the boys have worked hard, and I think they're on the cusp of something great.
2: Okay.
1: So come out and support the Cup Match and St. George's.
0: All right. I'm going to leave it like that, huh? 19 minutes through the hour. Just finished chatting with, of course, Bill Pender, the president of the Jordan Cricket Club. Thank you, sir. I wish you an amazing day today. It is now 7:42. What you going to do? Say what we're going to do. We're going to step up and just put it up to

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I do the Humpty Hop. I do the Humpty Hop.

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1: Hi, this is your English Hot Manager Booster here in Hot 1075. Good morning, goes out to each and every one of you this morning. It is now 6 minutes to the hour of 8 o'clock. And of course, as we mentioned earlier, at 8 o'clock, we have a very interactive talk show. Of course, the Daily Hour, hosted by Jamal Cobb. So, with that being said, my friends, please be safe, be careful. Please don't drive and drive. Don't drink and drive. God for his life. We'll be back at it Monday. All right, so I'm going to leave you with my man Kurt Cobb, with what is called a good day.

the medical host, Linda's People Pharmacy, and Big Lights and Hot 107.5 for ensuring that we can pump through the radio airwaves with these most important community conversations. Thank you, Mel Hartman. How's everyone feeling today?

freedom and liberty. You're all invited. You're all invited, even people who can say, I'd like to go over the time. You're all invited to some forces of the Greek party. That's a big maximum.

the word safety starts with you, like all of us. Well, one safety officer, Gary Wayne, stops by to the truck as we head into a very busy area of violence. The daily prayer is going to be things you should know. Yeah, things you should know. This should be fun today. And on this one,

goals they're taking about for Big Ten next year, see what people are, you know, calling go around for the season. So it's going to be a fun night, a lot of giveaways, and you do not want to miss night. But for the purpose of today, here is your question. Where in Bermuda do you think traffic lights or other traffic controls are needed next? Where in Bermuda do you believe traffic lights or other forms of traffic controls are needed as well? I've said it before and I'll say it again. Bermuda's roads aren't our biggest problem. The people using them are. Yes, all roads are in poor condition. There are puddles everywhere, uneven surfaces, right? Faded road markings, and in some places, it really feels like you're riding on an off-road truck on a public road. Those issues absolutely need to be addressed. But poor roads don't force people to make poor decisions. You know, yesterday, I was riding west, and a car ahead of me stopped and indicated to turn right into Bermuda Healthcare Services. Instead of waiting a few seconds, someone on a bike decided to overtake the vehicle on the side it was going to turn. Now, not only was it dangerous, it was so unnecessary. And quite frankly, it was dumb. But that's the type of decision that impacts lives in the region. We spend a lot of time blaming the roads, and to be fair, some of that criticism is justified. Better roads can make driving safer. Better road markings can reduce confusion. And better maintenance can help prevent incidents. But none of those things can replace the judgment. If you continue speeding, overtaking at dangerous locations, even off-road while driving, or even unnecessary risk, you'll continue.

There are places in Berlin where people can be doing everything correctly and still find themselves in dangerous situations. Some intersections have some of the poorest visibility. Some bends create blind spots, right? Some junctions.

action, whether additional traffic lights, roundabouts, mirrors, or other safety measures to help prevent further tragedies, right? Now, good planning isn't just about reacting after an incident. It's about getting ahead of one. Now, improving our words and improving driver behavior aren't mutually exclusive, like they're not. We need both. But if I have to choose which one contributes more to incidents to continue to be, I feel it's a decision people make every single day.

one. We're in Bermuda. You can strike a place for other and to try to control uneasiness. Think about it. We'll take a quick break, and we'll be back at the beginning of the discussion. We'll be right back.

Welcome back to the Tropic Tour again. Where in Bermuda do you take traffic lights or other traffic control that you need to there's so many spots where I'm just like, wow. I couldn't see coming. I'll give you an example. Coming off of Brightell School on Middle Road, I'm like, man, I'm looking, and as soon as I look back the other way, there's not a car coming. And I'm like, collision rate is a market. Collision rate is a market. I don't think we appreciate or understand how many blind corners and dangerous areas we have. And it's all good upbringing while people take their time. You can take your time to come out of these places and feel like 2 seconds away from an injury. So why do you go up to areas? And here's your full question. Here's your full. Which of the two do you believe is more responsible for incidents on the meter roads? One, road conditions for 2 people. One, road conditions for 2 people. Let's look at the audience again. Where in Bermuda do you think traffic lights or other traffic controls are needed most? We've got, anyone says, I don't think they're needed. The police will abuse the roads and make courtesy on the roads anymore. Well, I take that point. But, you know, that's 2 days to your turn. We need more. Traffic control or traffic lights. But yes, we do need more credibility on our roads. Our 911 Island Girl says, the junction of Napton Hill and Harrington Hundreds Road desperately needs intervention because the property owners at the junction refuse to cut their trees most of that visibility. I agree. Coming off of Napton Hill, onto Harrington Hundreds Road, and then east. Right there down by Devil's Hill Club. That is problematic. Now, they do have that mirror there, right? But even with that, and they've got the speed bump, so they have done something, right? They have done something. They have the mirror there, and they have the speed bump. But, again, is that enough? Is that enough? Heavenly Stevenson, I want to try to explain to everyone today this 2 3

anything from one just would attend attention. And the way to trust it, Esau did not see a car coming up heading towards Shine, and they were coming right off of T Street heading east. He did not see the car. Like, I don't know, like, I was not a blind spot. But yeah, I see it. It's always important because I watch persons running red lights on a fairly regular basis. And important thing, but you can put the lights in, put roundabout in, put flash lights in. It's what people are expecting. And it's what I do. That's what it comes right back down to us, the people. It starts with us, right? Tony Susan also says, Jesus, the Lord is right. Yeah. I think everyone would agree with that. I think everyone would agree that T Street is probably the number one problematic place right there. Dorian says, as much as I hate them, traffic strips, like the ones down by St. Lawrence Church on Leader Island Way, or against them, you may be right. You may be right. If you slow people down, I'll be honest, riding a bike the other day at all, it was so bumpy. I was just like, I hope no one has motion sickness. You can certainly talk to it and say, oh, it's actually moving on some of the new bridge. It really will. Buck Anthony Richardson said, the Johnson of Montpelier and Millwood, but remember back in the day, there used to be a police officer standing at that intersection. That to me makes sense, but someone says, and when they show that that wasn't a police officer's job, they just could do it out of courtesy. But that intersection right there, I think you're so probably in some places in the United States, right? They might have traffic light operable for specific times of the day, right? So, like, maybe during the rush hours, these traffic lights are working. Like, say, 7 a.m. to 9 a.m., and then 4 p.m. to 6 p.m. traffic lights. Maybe things like that to help. I don't know you are, I'm just going to stop out there. But again, the whole question is, which of the two do you believe is more responsible for incidents on Bermuda Road? One, for road conditions, and two, for people. And the question of one is, where in Bermuda do you think traffic lights or other traffic controls are needed most? And let's go to the audience. 911 Island Girl says that the Burnt Multiple Road, Middle Road Junction visibility would be better if all the shrubbery to the left is cut down and cut back. It's dangerous. I haven't noticed that. I haven't noticed it, to be honest. I'm on a bike, so I'm just looking side to side. I'm coming off the hill there, coming off the hill that I evaluate, coming off the hill heading left. It's just things can happen so fast, and coming right is a slight little bend by a price bike where you can't see

I've got a poll. You can both say work and you can go people. So it's what? Actually, that's in people. It's one for work and it's two for people. That's how you have to be programmed. We've got Richard Scott said, I find there's a need for more of the merit. Vehicle park or blind spot makes it challenging to proceed onto the main road in many areas. These merits should be placed higher so that they are needed. Let me highlight that because this is an important topic here. Sometimes there are beautiful parking spaces where you can't even see. And I'm not going to put this on the police, but this comes on to common courtesy of the people, of us. Common courtesy. But this is not open, but he says about that, right? First, this is today with the fucking welcome by Titan Express and Explorer. We've got James Hardy's like the Dell and Females. Where's that? I'm sorry, I was born in the 80s. But where's Daryl and Female stuff? Anyone, please? The dollars are what you think makes the property owner factor feedback. Can you do that? Can you, like,

see someone from the Department of Finance and have answered that. Is that Mighty Northern Ireland girl said, I'm speaking about the junkman coming up the hill from Harrington 100 grocery store, peanuts, you know, deadly,

insight. Well, I said, so I've been riding along with my monograph with him on the video. And I keep forgetting to turn them on. And every time someone does something crazy, I turn them on, and then thankfully no one does anything crazy after. So maybe that's the trick. Turn my glasses on, and no one would become crazy. But he's saying that. When we're heading to some cricket club the other night, I saw that someone overtake on one corner. And you know, I think risk, you know, going to business is a risk, right? But I don't think going into business is the kind of risk that puts other people in harm's way or in myself, right? You know, if I don't work out, it makes me good enough to find a job, right? I was concerned. And the only thing I can come down to for me was maybe the person's under the influence. Maybe the person has a

make sense of it. I certainly make sense of it. So that means that Homer getting away with Rumblefish with a bladder infection, oh my god, not a great experience. I hate Rumblefish. Oh, we've got a bunch of ladies. It's a piece of them. We've got many ladies that, well, you've got to put two by yourself, but if you definitely trust the number two, you don't trust two and then you trust them and you learn to fight. So, no doubt we need some better roadways and rules, but people primarily because of most problems on the road. We need to take our time, pay attention, and obey the rules. Yeah, easier said than done. And we've got too many people who just don't respect themselves, the roads, or others. That's the problem, right? And so, folks are saying, and people need to stop breaking the mirror too, absolutely. I don't know why, what is that, but I don't know. We've got many relatives, the mayor at the Johnson of Matthew Hill and Hampton Song Road is confusing to me, maybe because I don't drive much. Okay, fair enough. Maybe going to Bahari? Working. We've got decades in the original to go, and to me, it's a very commission of software that might be with me.

0: not for someone else then?
1: I like to hear. I like to hear. I like to hear again.
0: Yeah. 9/11 Island Girl says, I don't think anyone can make him when it's up to three. But one would think they'd cut them down for the safety of the community. Much less, that goes back to 2010 to inform about the community, right? We've got Dorian says, it's cost is often, everyone knows you need to pay their costs. Later on, so that's the point, and most importantly, be courteous, to follow word, use it simple, just let someone out of the gate. Well, it's almost dangerous to let someone out of the gate now, right? Because you let someone out of the gate, and someone else is upset, like, charge your car, woman, but like, it's, now, I'm courteous, right, in terms of letting people out, but at some point, you can't let everyone out. Sometimes courtesy means living alone. Sometimes it means stopping and helping. You have to make better decisions. I think that's what comes down to, but I think that's one of the things. Let's check the poll. So, 100% of you believe.

good. I love you. This is not a past thing. This is not a past. You're not to say that we certainly intended to save our race.

has been said, where no word is so sure, where at the light we have it. Does it make sense that bites line up on the inside with that breaking word? Well, what else called the inside and overtake my function? That's called

thoroughness. I hate that. I don't like it. I'm pretty sure it's breaking the rule. But then that's what really breaking. All this stuff is happening because in some places the mirrors need when you have high winds. I don't know who's responsible for mirrors throughout the island. I was wondering if it was private or if it was public at some point. But you know, the government will say they have two Republican cities. Because we are very tense today, but obviously, it's important to do you remember when there were no lights at Caracas Hill? I say H won't remember, you were born in the 80s. No, I don't remember that. I don't. A couple of topics, I just bring letting people up randomly just off the floor of topic. I'm fine with waiting my time. Look for it, of course, so you can answer me right. So you think that stopping to let people out just off the floor of topic and it's not courtesy? Well, we can tell you don't live in the rough and do this rough hour. I tell you, some people be waiting forever. I don't know, Montpelier, the Montpelier.

people. It's not all of us. 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Stop with the excuses. Stop with the excuses. Like, we've got race as well today. We're coming up, we have a new partnership with the Race as the Council, where we're going to be focusing on improving our behaviors and our roles. We want to stop the habits. That's yesterday. Did you see the amount of incidents that were reported on our roads yesterday?

0: cars, do you read a book, do you pay a vacation? You do nothing. You do nothing. What do you do for culture? We've got 9/11 Island girls, so it's 3 days of regularly getting their hair done, going to a spa, travel.
1: Okay.
0: I think they cry. Oh, they've got my hair to get done, but that's it. Go to the spa, you know,

residents stay active by saying we walk every day. On other weekday cars, we walk on Saturdays. I think that's the experience that walks every day. You know, the tutor, I was not on the tutor to show you after the 1927. And you know, all said to say, you can come spin in this day one day in the morning. And I said, that's really important. Really important. Spinning every day. It's like healthy beings that are. We've got probably rich, it's absolutely enough. It's not like I promise, and it's not like I promise.

0: And they said, oh, and we thought, this is going to be a lot of money. We're giving away a $250 invoice for a few dollars. I don't know about you, but $250 for a grocery? Yeah. And you bought it.
1: That's why, for me to

I'm going to go to the next one.

Firstly, this is the 19th year that we're supporting Cup Match. Cup Match is the event for Bermuda. I mean, when you look at all of the events across the calendar year, there is nothing more quintessentially Bermudian than Cup Match. Bermudians are known for our personalities. We are known for our socializing. We are known for our food. We are known for all of those things. And I think that is exactly what HSBC stands for. We've been here as a bank for many, many years. We are part of the Bermuda community. We want to continue to be part of the fabric of that community. The fact that HSBC is being involved in selection night is just extending the experience. It's not just about the 2 days. I think it's the first time we get to hear, you know, who's going to be representing, and there's always some nice surprises that come out. I think we're going to see some nice new colts come through this year, and I'm always excited when I see the young people come up. The longer we can extend the joy of Cup Match, then the better the summer is going to be.

0: our community.
1: All right.
0: If you have a question, yes. That's for the one-on-one to be welcome. You see a road safety officer at TCD, and I'm a part of the road safety center. I think it's a huge conversation we're having this morning about this more

0: Hello.
1: Good morning. How are you?
0: Wonderful. How are you doing?
1: I'm good.
0: Before we jump into the conversation, I thought I'd ask you, though, it's international self-care day. What do you do with, like, the self-care?
1: For myself, it will be go to the gym, spa, walk. So, yeah, I'm integrating it, yeah.
0: That sounds pretty, you know, common and similar with this many others that they said. It's crazy because when I thought about topic to discuss prior to you coming on, I hadn't even considered the conversation I was going to be having with you. So it was literally coincidence. I actually thought to discuss that because of why I had seen on the way back yesterday, especially just the gentleman conversation from them as a way to turn, which is just crazy dangerous. But that said, it's almost like a continuation of people into salsa, deals with road safety for a living. But I want to jump right into it. Just before we get into the questions and the conversation, just give the audience a bit about your background and what it is that you do.
1: So basically, I am the road safety officer for PCD. I've been in this position since 2000. Prior to that, I was a traffic officer at PCD. I was in that position for 16 years, and then prior to that, I was a police officer for 3 years.
0: Okay.
1: So, yeah, that basically from that.
0: Wow. Been around, was not very young, I think, so I'm talking to you, let's start by just speaking about the beginning of this year's campaign, Operation Action Change Minds, right? What is that method, and what behavior changes are you hoping to see from Bonita Rogi? Because, again, people were just thinking earlier about the concept of people and our behaviors.
1: So, basically, that method changing on change in behaviors, even past the simple truth that road safety starts with everyone. It starts with the choices that we make on our roads. If you look at it, every collision that occurs is influenced by someone's decision, whether it be speeding, texting while driving, driving under the influence, you know, all those are choices that someone has made. So that's why we choose that theme, change of mind, change in behaviors. Yeah. And so our goal is to encourage everyone to stop before they act. You know, before you pick up your phone to look at it while you're driving, think, you know, can this cause a collision? What would happen if someone breaks in front of you? So we just want you to stop and think before you do anything. And you just want everyone to make safer choices when they're on the road.
0: Yeah, it's crazy to say that because I think

0: know, reach back and do something while they're driving, which is disgusting. No.
1: Yeah. It happens.
0: Right. It happens. But it's not while they're doing the thing and doing that, the best thing will probably be safe for pull over in a bus stop or somewhere or parking lot to do that. But you're fucking off our minds. How do we get that? Like a bunch of people's minds, you know what? Find a safe place to take this call or do something other than being like the dog is the like, how do you change that mindset?
1: I guess just getting the messages out there. My view, it has to, in order to, someone has to want to change their mindset. I'm guilty for doing it, stopping, I mean, driving, being distracted. But since I've been in this post, if I need to take a phone call, I definitely pull over. If I'm doing something that is going to take my mind off the road, I pull over.
0: Mm-hmm.
1: So, I think it's a start with everyone. So we all have to change our mindset.
0: That's me to sit by example, by the way. I'm great for you. The first thing you come to a healthy one is how it's going to be for me as well. I understand that what I would consider and many would consider outside of Christmas, one of the busiest times of year, with the events from carnival to cotton to comedies or the concerts and so on. Just speak to us a bit about what this campaign is about.
1: Okay, so the Hello Summer campaign is started in June, so just before Carnival. So the theme for that is driving responsibly. So we just want to get the message out there to everyone. Yes, we know Carnival, you know, car match is coming up. You know, it's a busy time. Plus, during summer, we have a lot of tourists on our roads. So we just want everyone to be responsible. If slow down, if you plan on going out consuming alcohol, make sure you have a plan in place so that you can get here safely.
0: Mm-hmm.
1: Stay off your phones. Just be responsible when you're out there. That's our main message.
0: With cotton match and congregating solutions right now, I love cricket, love cotton match, love rugby and common. But these are olden games. It's not like a football game where you're going for a couple of hours and you know a game. They're likely not going to spend as much time drinking and partying as you do a cricket, right? So, if I'm no longer doing this, then people are going to probably be more informed and so on. You kind of get the same advice overall, but what one of your top safety reminders to motorists, like motorcyclists, pedestrians, just for traveling to and from events over the summer and holiday period in particular? Because I hate to say this, but we're having a very honest and transparent conversation.
1: Mm-hmm.
0: We have had a number of fatalities of a cotton season in the last 10 years. And so it's not like we're just talking about this to scare people.
1: Yeah. So speeding is one of the top things we want everyone to slow down. One thing we did, it was our campaign for June, it's the safe driving. Because we know that during these festive events, you know, you're there all day, you're drinking. And also, people have been all day and not getting any sleep. So we push that, you know, if you're tired, you know, at least find some other means of transportation if you can't drive. If you're drinking, make sure you have someone to take you back home safely, whether it be a minibus, a taxi, or call someone that you know. So, you know, just be responsible. Make sure that you have a plan in place so that if you are also consuming alcohol, you have a safe
0: way to get in. I love it. Like, when you know, my time, we all take a taxi together to the game, and then you leave for my spell to take us to turn. Like, that's one thing I can say I appreciate about my struggle is like, we do that. Look, none of us want to live or have something on our conscience that we've done something that's either taken a life or serious in our life. And I feel that probably not as a brave, but to tell people, look, if you want to have fun sometimes, spend any extra $50, $80 to save some havoc, save some lives, save some stress about it. So I encourage people to do that. Now, it's right here though where the campaign is, right? And you all, I'm going to be real, you do the work. You do the work. And it's like a feature, it's like the laws. There's only so much that can be done by those in charge, right? So it really does fall on the people. But, you know, you continue to see speeding, distracted driving, impaired driving, and other risky behaviors. Do you think these habits persist And what will it take to see change our culture on our list?
1: So, I think the challenge with this is because people, you know, most people become overconfident. They don't think that it would happen to them. Other people underestimate the risk associated with speeding, driving while intoxicated. And we know that change in minds, change in behavior is going to take time.
0: Mm-hmm.
1: So, but real change has to start with us. Real change has to start with us.
0: Mm-hmm.
1: And we need everyone to take the responsibility.
0: Mm-hmm.
1: You can't change your behavior unless you take responsibility for your actions. So,
0: if you have any questions or comments for today, you can send them through. I'll get as many questions and comments as possible. Now, the road safety council has developed a transportation plan that improves the road safety across the island. Can you walk us through some of the key priorities and how they will help reduce collisions and save lives?
1: So, the road safety, transportation plan was introduced back in 2022. Since then, we have sponsored a few transportation plans, but we're into just encouraging event organizers to incorporate one. So a transportation plan is basically putting into place some type of transportation to get guests to get to and from the event safely. As you see, COP matches coming up, and other way of you seeing the AS for the event, I think it's the EPIC event. So, Bermuda Road Safety Council and the Ministry of Transport has sponsored a ferry to and from that event. So, that's basically what we're looking at when we want to encourage people to do the transportation. So, it's just easy for you to have some type of plan in place, especially if you plan on consuming alcohol or doing.
0: Even if you're tired. I'm glad you brought up the team driving or around. That is something that I think just give a rest in Bermuda. I know it's very interesting in the United States because you guys can not be able to drive or further to drive, but that's something that you really don't hear people speaking over or considering in Bermuda. And it's exactly something you should, because like you said, this is a time of year where people, especially if you're involved in partners from way to way, you're spending so much time, going, and then you need to be blessed. So, I'd encourage you to take advantage of public transportation, public vehicles, find out new rides they're doing that they have. We have options to be set to bus rides in our community. You know, the audience real quickly, Sharon Pringles says, good morning, Sadali. Good luck with the community. There have been so many programs over the years. Hopefully, this one catches on. Tell me so much you can do. I'm not going to ask you this, but I can really imagine how helpless some of you all may feel at times when you see, like yesterday I mentioned, it was a pretty happy thing on our road, right? When you were in a car, the car overturned. And it must feel like, oh, no one's listening to us, no one's taking heed, right? What lessons come from things like that? Like a day like yesterday, what are the lessons that come to you as a road safety officer, for the road safety council? Like, what are some things you say, you know what, this is how we should respond to it?
1: I guess just getting out there, I mean, the only thing we can do is put out more information, messages. Like you said, I mean, I drive every day and I see people speeding, overtaking carelessly, and the first thing I see is, oh, of course, you know, we've got so much information out there, we're asking everyone to slow down, take your time, but people just still choose to do what they want to do. So it's hard. It's really hard. And especially when you have a day where you see 3, 4, 5 accidents in one day, it's kind of wow. But like I said, it starts with everyone. We all must do our part. The road safety council can't do it alone. The bunch of the police can't do it alone. So we need everyone to do what they need. Everyone to do their part. We need our road safer.
0: Well, so it's nice to go and do the Lord's work when the road safety.
1: All right, dear.
0: We have a couple questions. We do have some questions from the audience. We've got Darlene. Once the ferry arrives back in Hamilton, will there be taxis to transport the people home?
1: I cannot respond to that. I would have to check. I'm not sure if they have any further transportation plans.
0: I do know Robert said, yes, Matthews, as well as Wise, where I think that's a good point. Yeah. I'm not sure what I think. I want to get another.

I can't speak too much on the legislation surrounding electric vehicles, but I can say that there are some steps being done in regards to coming up with some legislation and regulations for electric bikes too. Yes, hopefully in the near future, maybe we'll have some legislation for electric bikes.

one is, if you're going to before picking up your things, consider if this is going to put a distraction to you before you drink and drive, before you when you consume alcohol. Don't pick up your keys, you know. Plan a ride, make sure you have a transportation plan in place, make sure you have someone to pick you up. So, yeah, it's not just one, it's a lot of it. It's everything.

with their full work, I think it's for them. Is it worth it? Is it worth it? That's what you would say. I got to ask you this, it's only yet today. I have to ask you about this, because it's such a serious conversation, because I don't want to let it impact, you know, the distractionism of the Roberts. But, Kelly, you were read during this one year, or do you just secretly

0: one last question from the audience itself, Jamie. I hope to see how much that this desire comes back. Will there be really signs to change behavior? Do you know anything about this?
1: No, I don't. That is beyond my remit.
0: Can you come back again soon, please? Well, we hope to have them on regularly, because this is a topic that's not going anywhere. So we appreciate you very much. I'm wishing you not just a great holiday, but a stress-free one. I hope everyone does their part in a way so that we need less tensions. We don't want to do so together and the team more work, but I'll be more responsible. Thank you so much, and we look forward to getting on with it.
1: Yes, I look forward to it. Thank you. Everyone, enjoy your holiday.
0: All right.

up is just well done to Dolly. Yeah, indeed. Appreciate you very, very much. If we're going to do our final break, don't forget, we've got a $250 protein voucher coming up after this break. We've got the baby plate coming up after this break. So stick with us, don't go anywhere. 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

got it. It's like, it's not really generic, yes. In those markets, it is generic. That's all the answer, yes, I believe, that the most practice for a film or a kid. But it's just like a big question. All right, folks. How do we go?

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Hashtag Indies. Hashtag Indies. All right, let's wrap it up. As far as the discussion this morning, I think we all agree. I think every last one of us agrees that we have work to do. When I say we have work to do, each and every one of us have a role to play. In our ways. If you see someone doing something crazy, tell them no. Not in a hostile manner, are we? Anyone, none of us are perfect on the roads. We all do something that we probably shouldn't do. Now, even a whole free call, it's a slight discussion. I do it.

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Our life actually depends on it. And what I appreciate the Lord's safety council and this board and Mr. Robert and the entire group of people who are doing the work to try to take

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Here we go. 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

residences, $450 grocery voucher for you, Loretta. And Loretta, send an email right now, right away, to the beautiful.com, and you may be able to pick it up today because I'm going to be doing a book signing at Bronson's today. So if you haven't purchased your book, you can contact me at Bronson Company today from 11 a.m. I'll be there. And if you want a prize, you may be able to pick up your prize from me, but just check. I don't know what prize you'll have with me, but check. And by sending that email to beautiful.com to everyone who has questions about book, thank you all. You are awesome. I appreciate you. We appreciate you. But again, I'll be at Bronson in books for me today from 11 a.m. Also, if you haven't already, go to bcbc.com

I love this

origin of those sacrifices. Austin Affirmation wrote that I continue to do my best, or try my best, on them, so that they can see the fruits of their labor and that they can also enjoy it. And they say, you know, you go out and look out for the people who look out for me. And I just hope that as we continue to do a better job of doing it. So, thank you all for watching.

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hurricane by the center where currently about 8/10 is lighting up. However, about 90 miles out to the southeast of Hamilton and checking Bermuda Weather Service radar elsewhere across the western Atlantic, is indicating scattered showers within a good 125 miles in all directions of Hamilton, moving with a low level flow in from the south southeast around 5 to 10 miles an hour. The wind forecast model shows a strong North Atlantic high persistent to our east, interacting with the opposing weaker low pressure over the east coast of the United States and down through the Caribbean. And this is going to maintain our mostly in southeastern coast today, steadily tomorrow, southwesterly then for Sunday through all of next week, with multiple disturbances riding the tropical flowing, resulting in widespread scattered showers and thundershowers that will be with us off and on now for the next week or so. As far as the tropics are concerned, so too much dry this year coming off the Sahara Desert of Africa will allow for any tropical depressions or storms to form in the Atlantic Gulf of Mexico Caribbean Sea now for the next 2 weeks. Once again, our forecast, however, is coming on tonight here to be partly cloudy with clouds at times, along with a 30 to 40% chance of widely scattered showers and thundershowers, not only for today through the weekend, but throughout most of next week as well. While the daytime highs each and every day, a very humid 88 Fahrenheit, 31 Celsius, the overnight lows every night, a very humid 81 Fahrenheit, 27 Celsius, today's winds, southeasterly 15 miles an hour, southerly 10 to 15 tomorrow, southwesterly at 15 to 20 miles an hour, again on Sunday.

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2: I want to dedicate this one to my son and all his family. Daddy, love you, boy. Yeah. Everybody making the best of what they got. Hey, hey, look. I let the police always working, but they never pay. The legacy, they got it right. I want to add, I get a feeling in return. But if I look into my son's eyes, I still see his innocence. I see my inner child in him, still living in him. Me and his mama had a shield in him. And the confidence you lose, you can build again. He only got a month, really too young. He won't get love or a car, you gotta get on up. I'm only making plans out of passing on. One day my baby gon' have babies and I'm gon' be gone. The way it's time moving, it really won't be long. I pray I'm here for every moment. I got a season that is more than a rat race, more than a cash chase. And if you chase cash, that just means that it's running away. Instead of turning into your company, I'm gonna get on. My wife has the world done to me. Other people don't know how they live, not what they done for me. Don't let them know me three of the four agreements. I gotta start applying everything that I want to be. I was passionate and losing kids and never calm. I think about Trayvon, Breon, my neighbor, D-Time. Praying for the day.

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Every girl trying for a man's shoulder. Every girl trying for a man's shoulder. Shoulder, yeah.